by the apple orchard in this little old orchard shack. His real name was Jackson Taylor, but I called him Applejack. Now old Applejack was loved by everyone he ever knew. Applejack picked apples, but he picked the banjo too.

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2: Last night, I caught her blue eyes. Looking through me, catching every little lie.

Sam Hulk, Sam Hulk, Sam Hulk, Sam Hulk, Sam Hulk, Sam Hulk, Sam Hulk, Sam Hulk, Sam Hulk, Sam Hulk, Sam Hulk, Sam Hulk, Sam Hulk, Sam Hulk, Sam Hulk, Sam Hulk, Sam Hulk, Sam Hulk, Sam Hulk, Sam Hulk, Sam Hulk, Sam Hulk, Sam Hulk, Sam Hulk, Sam Hulk, Sam Hulk, Sam Hulk, Sam Hulk, Sam Hulk, Sam Hulk, Sam Hulk, Sam Hulk, Sam Hulk, Sam Hulk, Sam Hulk, Sam Hulk, Sam Hulk, Sam Hulk, Sam Hulk, Sam Hulk, Sam Hulk, Sam Hulk, Sam Hulk, Sam Hulk, Sam Hulk, Sam Hulk, Sam Hulk, S